Virginia, West Virginia, 27, named over. Hannah Elkins, 11, 29 of 97. Touch that in the cab, please.

0: About 27 through West Virginia anyway. 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
1: Beautiful.
2: 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Traffic stop at the old high school. Kentucky, see Charlie 5, Juliet 304. Charlie 5, Juliet 304, Kentucky.
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1: Yeah, we're coming back up the hill now. 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
0: Okay.
1: Stay on and then go first out.
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0: Is there chew crappie on here?
1: Yeah, temple.
0: Hey, follow me down here to the church, Sean. 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
1: All units be panicked from here. Like,
0: good.
1: I'll have one female, 10-15, 10-17 miles. It's processing. Stand by for knowledge.
0: Twenty forty one.

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0: I have a car following another car that appeared to be signal 9 and advised that they struck 3 vehicles right there at the straight stretch coming toward Williamson before you get to Peter Street.
1: I'll be around.
0: I have a 28 off of it.

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1: Good.
0: Removed some property from residence, which is in probate at this time. 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They're not able to speak directly to each other due to violence in the past.

0: Good.
1: Team 4, I'll make contact with that subject. 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I notified Unit 336, everything's 10-4. Okay, I think she needs it.

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0: Which house is it down here along the tracks?
1: They advised they were just past the sheriff's house. 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

0: or whatever, to an unconscious male, right? It's going to be a male approximately 30 years of age. He's in a black four-door car in the parking lot. And the staff at the store, after banging on the window for a long time, they were able to get him back 10-8. However, he's back out of it. They're not able to get him back up.
1: Can you pull that?

0: 20716. So we'll see two copies. Just need a status check.
1: Four Tampa.
0: Tampa.

0: took a noise complaint at 200 Douglas Parkway, the high rise college of other subjects that are banging on the ground. It's too loud. Name 88 Cinco.
1: Yeah.

0: Kevin, pass down the vehicle when the vehicle's running. Take his phone, leave him alone till law enforcement gets something.
1: Mm-hmm.

0: 10-8 from here, we're going to be out of the, you know, the residence. Problem with the other side of this?
1: 2-4.

0: 10.
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0: I just lost my male subject is still there, passed out in the vehicle, and the vehicle is running.
1: Or left when I do the traffic slow.
2: Short now. We got about five minutes. I'm just taking your 20.
1: Just a second, I'm too far behind you.

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The Kentucky 3214 at the Mouth of Williams Branch. Callers are they came home, seen their side by side was missing. They took their cameras and located some footage of who took it. You want to break the 988? Maybe 339-2803, 339-2803.

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0: Good.
1: Being for in reference to that social services referral that I was telling Rick.
0: Good.
1: Yeah, before I have a social, you don't care to add it to that cat.
0: Go ahead with it.
1: 10-4, it's going to be 405-41-3231. Repeating 405-41-3231. Just add it to that cat, please.
0: 10-4.

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1: Yeah.
0: How's everyone getting that?
2: Five.
1: Yeah, 42.
2: Next
1: yeah, we're set up.

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Radio 44. The fire department on scene, their visor sugar's up to 53. She is semi-alert. Blood pressure's 109 over 60. I don't know what your ETA is.

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0: And he's got another big thing on her. 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

0: Mingo 22, we copy your tone. Chile, what further?
1: Fires book on scene and they're advised. Sugar came up to 50. Blood pressure is 80/49 now. The patient is complaining of chest pain now. Revised 44. They asked to get you on route for ALS backup form.
0: 10-4 BM route momentarily.
1: 10-4. Address on this will be 914 Oak Fork of Jennings Creek Road. 914 Oak Fork of Jennings Creek Road, Department.

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0: Response for 6-7-18-183. Halo, Del Bar. Should appear on a 2009 Chrysler County Century. Shows that it's expired 6-46. Negative NCI. Go ahead.

0: 22 Mango, do you have any kind of updates from the fire on scene?
1: Tried to get a call back in. I haven't heard anything from them.
0: 10-4.

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0: Yeah, teamwork.
1: Okay, well, what y'all got going on?

0: same out. Blood pressure is 76 over 44. 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She's not tolerant of the oral glucose. She's also applying the treatment.
1: Okay. We're gonna talk by your side. 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
0: Yeah.

0: Where are you guys coming out?
1: Camp four, we're on 97. It's going to be about 200 blocks of campground road. Great.
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1: 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I'm going to be 98. That RP has retrieved his belongings. He's 98 from the scene. Mr. Gable's been advised he's trespassed from that original 1020. I'll be 98.

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1: Go ahead.
0: Where are you at, Matthew?
2: Still not him.
0: Campbell. Where are you at? I thought I saw a good one and it turned down the leg one towards Dale Barton, but I'm just trying to catch up to it.

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0: How's that come back to Kenneth or Lisa Williamson of Austin? I'm kind of sure if you're of a 2006 Nissan FRTK. Prior 2019, that is terminated. Negative NCIC.
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0: Good.
1: That's not on file.
0: No, okay, Temple. Well, I'll let you know when I'm going to make traffic stop on my way up.
1: Hey, what?

0: I was being 7-0, and he had registration and insurance up to date.
1: 8-4-0-0-1-5.

0: because we had a call come in. Caller advised they were wanting a well-being check done on some kids in a Chrysler 300 silver color 7-Eleven in Williamson. Advised that there's children in the car and they're wanting a well-being check done.
1: Yeah, throw me around.
0: Hey, 603, give me a public service.

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0: Okay, I should come back to a Peyton Copley of Dale Barton. It should appear on $2,019 $1,500. 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

0: 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Kentucky 28, Papa Oscar Golf 655. 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

Piper, Papa Zero Ross, Big Box, should come back to a Luke Knott of Pikeville, who appeared on a 2024 Toyota Tacoma.

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0: Go ahead.
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0: Stand by.

0: 465 Roger, Kentucky 47. 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
1: Good.
0: Heading 4-3, same 3-David 667. 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Status McCaffrey's.

0: 10 4 is going to be George 13402204. 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
1: You know, go off the Alfie.
2: Yeah.

0: Venga, de ser como de ahí. Well, like, you know, that is a, in when you, as a permeate person.
1: What kind of permeate is that?

0: 那个彩护肤。要有。天赋。44。I'm just doing a statistic. You guys clear for my right hit? Yeah, we're wearing a back. Yeah, thank you.
1: I know,

0: Over at Green Yankee.
1: You're the 48396.
0: Yeah, 48396.
1: Yeah.

0: Yeah. Just work out here. I'll put Paul Cummins OL in the cab for me.
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3: I'm going to file it due to him leaving Richmond Bird.
2: Good.
3: KF4, the RP advised that he was on a mission to retrieve both his truck and his child with an APA of 6:30 to 7 a.m. break. KF4, she advised that neither of the truck nor the child was being withheld, and advised that upon his arrival, she would peacefully transfer the custody of both the key and the tiny human to him with no issues. 0-98.
2: KF4.

0: 7-4, I'm
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0: 28 West Virginia, 309-076 Alpha, 309-076 Alpha.

0: Thank you, Simple.
1: Yeah.
0: That's going to come back to Anna Laura Hunley or Danny Jude out of Merrimack. Should appear on a 2019 Kia Soul. Expiration date is going to be 3/27. Status is valid. Negative NCLC. Go ahead.

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0: Stand by.

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0: 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They left them with.
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0: Yeah, man.

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0: Jeez.

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dispatch, last night dispatch, I'm calling 48 King Road, Ash Camp. Had a 44-year-old male, blood pressure 198 over 98. He's kind of delusional. He's been in town house, brown shutters.

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1: Okay, 4. 6, 10, 10.

Oh, it's going to be at 62JC Left Road, Elkhorn. It's going to be for a 60-year-old James Walters, playing us some chest pains. It's going to be a yellow trailer and be a Jeep Cherokee out front. And that'll be 62JC Ratliff Road in Elkhorn for a 60-year-old James Walters having some chest pains.

0: What about Logan County calling us saying that they've got some officers out in a pursuit, supposed to be headed into Mingo?
1: What direction?
0: 119 southbound, the white Maverick. I'm saying it's possible signal line.
1: Is it Sheriff's Office in pursuit or Logan City?
0: They said they had a couple of deputies and it was refusing to stop.

0: Mango 476.
1: Good.
0: I've got Logan back on the line. They advise are pulling up 22 Mine Road this time.
1: Hey, this is what it comes. I'm just on top of the city of Williamson.
0: 10-4, it was initiated by Logan PD. A couple of deputies are also en route that way. I've got Logan on the line. I believe they're trying to find out more information for me.
1: See ya.

0: Bingo, old Lindsay. Welcome to Five. They have this lady off at this time, spot 29 Road, going to Tain, led by this Mango County here.
1: Yeah.

0: 10:40. We're going to 10:45. It's going to be out on the bridge at the intersection of Marbone and the new 460. It's a vehicle struck a deer. The vehicle's still 10, deer's still 10-8.
1: 10:40 out.

0: 44, I just got off the phone with your dispatch. I have a call pending I need to see.
1: CN4, what's the call and location?
0: It'll be 17 US 52, Kermit. 17 US 52. Got a 68 male. Nose has been bleeding for about 6 hours. They told him yesterday at the hospital. If his nose started bleeding, to come back to the hospital. He's a cancer patient, pancreas. They advise he also has a broken or dislocated hip. He can't walk. Going to be a house on the left once you cross the track there. Gray Eagle. White with black shutters, red car to drive away, and a red Chevy truck. Great.

0: 4. 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
0: Kentucky 47 Rick.
1: Go ahead.
0: Be Lincoln 3-0-0-3-2. I'll be 44 on 119 here at the Sydney Strait.

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0: 19-4, I put the VM in the CAD if you don't care when you get a chance to run it, see what it comes back to.
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0: 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Go ahead.
1: Five nine eight one seven four.
0: Nathaniel Rogers of Tower. He's going to be in force. -29. Go ahead.
1: 10-4.

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0: 47174, King, Frank King, coming back, no record found through Kentucky. Go ahead.
1: Ford, tan Hyundai passenger car. I'm 44 with it here on 194 at Mita. Can I break?
0: Go ahead.
1: For my body worn, it's showing system recovery. 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
0: 10-4.

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0: Entonces, Hyundai, to Cody Walker to Paco, verify insurance, expire 7/28/25, break.
1: Go ahead.
0: 10-4 OL is also going to be a Cody Walker. OL showing bell free. He's going to be suspended. -29. Go ahead.
1: And it'll also be through Kentucky. Lincoln 94-657-806.
0: He's in force, -29. 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
1: 10-4.

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0: 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They're moving on. Go ahead and clear it.
1: T4.

0: Bro. Well, if you buy this is on 460.
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0: Our store here in Bloomington. I'll continue traveling down this way, see if I can see them. I haven't seen them yet.
1: 10-4.

0: Go ahead, 744. 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I just now turned up Grape Creek Road here going go out towards the bridge and then travel back towards Sayersville. I'm not located yet.
1: That's 10-4. I'm right here. I'm 460. 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
0: 10-4.
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0: 10-4. 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
1: 10-6 at match record reference 70 PS.
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0: Did you go across 1081?
1: .460, and it's eternal, left-handed on the Great Creek.

ngày đấy quên. Where's the web? Database 8, 5, 1977.

engine may creep fire, kitchen may creep fire. There's a possible traffic hazard on 119 in front of the old Sydney Cole. Repeat, possible traffic hazard on 119 in front of the old Sydney Cole. Caller claims there are two large garbage bags in the roadway. She's afraid they may cause an accident. First turn the page, please, Ronnie Coffee.

911. It's going to come back to a 2017 Subaru Impreza. Registered to Michael Sean Webb. The Melissa Webb expires 1/31 of 28. Go ahead.

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0: That's going to be a negative.
1: 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Six land clock, okay. Top of the UTA 189 in there, but.

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1: On the EPO, Petitioner Samuel Rose, respondent Hannah Elkins has been served.
0: Okay.

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0: be Unit 1 Crace versus Unit 2 Bailey side flat break. 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
0: 56 Palos. 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
0: 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What was your traffic? 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
0: ETA on ambulance.
1: I'll get in an ETA. They're coming from Maitland.
0: Gentlemen, we're about a mile and a half below 84 Lumber. 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
1: GPS is advising 22 minutes.
0: 10-4, fire department's advising you're going to be going 1.5 miles below 84 lumber.
1: Copy.
0: 10-4, fire department advised they believe this smell's been down for 15 to 30 minutes. Fire department's taking over CPR.
1: Copy.

0: 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Getting mileage, 10743.
1: Hey, 10-4. 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
1: 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We're just now getting ready to come over Barry Taylor Mountain here.

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1: 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Just a couple drop off investigation. Go ahead.
0: 10-4.

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1: 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How copy me? 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

0: 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This is ASF1, Parkersburg, West Virginia. How copy?
1: 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How copy me over?
0: Lima Charlie as well, sir. 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
0: PM for it.

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1: Yeah, I think so too.
0: Probably a 10-8 from the courthouse. 10-15, move on. Somebody 10-8.
1: Give up.

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1: You said Fourth Avenue, correct?
0: T4, we're supposed to be down by Stewart's Drive-In.
1: T4, show me 10-8, I ain't seen nothing down here.
0: T4.
1: Somebody might already take care of, course.
0: T4.

0: Particular warrant lies it in a ditch up on East 4th.
1: Where at on East 4th?
0: He said it's just in the ditch.
1: In 4th, I've been from old Dubas to new Dubas and didn't see anything.
0: T4, you say, mate, just got up and left,
1: dude. T4?
2: Work order for a Billy Cook over in Justice to see if there was a leak down in the set on our side. Have you checked that out and see what have you found?
1: I turned the work order in, maybe I'll tell you. Is it, it has a grip on it, so I tightened it up.
2: Okay, so it was on our side?
1: Yeah, Temple.
2: Alrighty, you don't remember the reading on it, do you?
1: Give me the last 4 on the ID and I might put it in my hand here, or my little thing here, Phil.
3: We're just trying to clear up our board here.
4: Yeah, 10-4-23 made it back to Station 2. They was doing decon. Not sure if they got pulled for company afterwards or not.
3: 10-4, we're just trying to clear this call. We had one.

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1: Third Pit CST, West Virginia Jock, 3D Lima Charlie, hot copy me, over.
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0: 10-4, can you notify Highway Department here at the Phelps exit 119 northbound? There's two heroes, probably 6 foot, 8 foot tall. I can't get them out of the road good.
1: 10-4, we've got Colin. Contact them at this time.

Ouais, à la TMNVT avec vous. Okay, well, we've got a civilian here that's trying to help us. Hold on, Roger.

0: Balfour go with?
1: Well, we just received a call with a possible single vehicle 1046 on 194, coming on the Kentucky side of the state line. Right. It's going to be a single occupant male driver, possible broken arm. She said it's not an automated vehicle type.

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1: Make contact with the female on the internet scam complaint. I've advised her to stop all contact with those accounts, and I've removed them from her phone. She paid for it this time, right?
0: Yeah.
2: State line. Okay, we have a possible single vehicle 1046 crossing 5 miles, state line on 6194. It's going to be a third party call. Seeing all state in the mail says it came to a residence that he rolled up on the accident. We're going to have one male occupant, possible broken arm, vehicle goes over into the roadway. Third turn of page, 2 to 5, copy.

0: Airport, US 23, northbound, just north of Christopher. Right.
1: Residents said he rolled up on an accident approximately 5 miles from the state line on the Kentucky side. Then I have a single male occupant in a vehicle, possible broken arm.
0: Paul 6 George 425, Paul 6 George 425.
2: P-Paul,
0: P-Paul 6 George 425.

0: So going back to a white 2014 Infiniti, merger to a Chelsea Johnson with James Johnson adrift. Shows that it expired on 5/31/26.
1: And for, I appreciate it. Also, my body cam is back 10/8 and recording it, cycled through the process. Okay.

0: Well, Reference Unit 46, we just received a call from a member of Phelps Fire. He advised he got a private call about this accident. It's going to be just above Camp Creek. Go ahead.
1: Well, turning around from Belfry.

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1: Okay.
0: Line 29 boy,
2: we'll call me boy, 953. Can you turn on the first three, please?
0: Line 29,
2: that's going to be a black 2006 BMW, Gary Robinette, a stopover, 10-4 insurance, expires 8/31/26. Go ahead.
0: Yeah, well,

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1: Signal 4.
2: 10-4, Unit 6-6-9 advise he will meet you at Jones Creek Fire Department.

0: 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So that caller just called back and advised that the other individual is back at the house now.
1: I'm on scene.
0: Team 4, thank you, sir.

0: I'm going on.
1: I'll be going 98, break.
0: Okay.
1: 98.
0: Thank you, break. He's going to be there in front of the PNC clinic at the mall. Should be a 2015 Outlander 2022 Kia Sorento. No injuries. Just need a report.
2: Empire Philadelphia Fire. We've had a two vehicle accident. It's going to be on the mall road at the Southside Mall. Advising no injuries. Advising both vehicles are still blocking the roadway. Please advise me tonight.

45 West Russell Street, Elkhorn Health and Rehab. Representative James Cowan, 66-year-old. Device is O2's in the 70s, heart rate's in the 30s. Device, you'll be at the nurse's station.

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1: Excuse me, Mingo.
0: Go ahead, 60.
1: Okay. The original call on this evidently was physically harming these dogs up here. That's why he got slapped. So nobody wants to get involved or press charges or anything like that. I'm 10-8.
0: Campbell, sir. Clear 13 count.

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0: 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I've completed an IR on it, submitted it, and closed it out.
1: 10-4.

0: I'm being route to Pike County District, sir, with him. 621 to interview.
1: 10.

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You can show me a route to county to the detention center. 10-4.

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I'm 98, you can fill me out for this disturbance. 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

0: Thank you.
1: Unknown subject who lives in a camper near the Majestic Park, cutting trees down there near the park. They say they have knocked down some power lines. AEP's already been notified at this time. Go ahead.

0: know all units are 10-6, but I don't have any tags. Can you have a unit check an abandoned vehicle later when they're not 10-6, right?
1: Never.
0: It's going to be on 119 north, probably about 2 miles north of 23. It's a red passenger car sitting on the right shoulder. Really? Go ahead.
2: I'll take care of it. I'm over here towards South Weeks and we're good out of
0: the 10-4, you're ways from it, but it's on 119 north, about 2 miles north of 23, I guess. It's on the right shoulder. It's a red passenger car. I'd say it's been there for several days. I tag it, but I don't have any of them tags. Go ahead.
2: 10-4, I'll check it out on the way back to
0: the road. 10-4, appreciate it.

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0: And John, 807, a red Chevy pickup, two occupants.

0: Chevy 15 collection Chevy Silverado to a Kathy or Christopher Plummer of Prestonsburg, 10-4 insurance, expires 11/30/26. 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
1: 10-4. Is that the operator's going to be Christopher Plummer? Is he in force?

0: turn on him through his OL or his social. Go ahead.
1: Yeah, like, only 10-6 that day.
0: 10-4.

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Attention to Jenny Babel Gilbert, 1300 units, first respond. Cane break reported a female patient, unconscious, unresponsive. Any available 1300 units that can respond. Cane break, female, unconscious, unresponsive. Tone time 1414.

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0: You can go 500. Okay, we just got a call back from that scene. Advise the female is conscious now. The EMS is looking at approximately 40 minutes.
1: 10-4. That's what I was afraid of. Let me get down here and see what you got and I'll holler at you. They may be quicker going POV.
0: Yeah, correct. Let me know if there's something that's not going to, that they need real quickly, and I'll see if I can get Logan to come up that way and meet them on their way to Logan.
1: Okay, 10-4. I'll be there in just a minute.

0: Good.
1: 10-4 scan. 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Reference mental ill complaint. College advising a 56-year-old Kimberly Mullins is having a mental episode. She has PTSD, paranoid schizophrenia. Gonna get EMS right as well.
0: 10-4 route.
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2: 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We're going to head into Williamson. I guess we got some supplies there we need to pick up.
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1: 你好，David，I'm coming down here to North Carolina, Carlson Community Trust.

0: Go ahead.
1: I know you're in Ralph Winston Get Supply. Are you guys my AOS today?
0: No, sir. We're BOS. I don't think there's any AOS in the county today.
1: 10-4. Thank you, sir.
0: Not a problem.

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0: ahead, 602.
1: West Virginia 28, November 62, 812 Alpha. Just fax that down to the office for me.
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0: So it's going to come back on a Tiana McNutt of Lick Creek. She's going to be permit status expired, negative 29. Go ahead.
1: Yeah.

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1: Hey, 602, I got a NBC fender bender at Three Guys.
0: Damn.
1: Or anything. They were just needing a police report.
0: Hey.

5 Blackbird, easy route 152 Douglas Parkway, 152 Douglas Parkway. Reference Kevin Eisen, 44-year-old, DP's 104 over 82, light-headed, dizzy. Looks like they're going to give out. Patient will be out front. Good.

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1: All the TA from here, they exchanged information where it occurred in a parking lot.
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0: Beautiful.

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0: 10-4.
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2: Make contact with these subjects. There's one 98 as well. Advisors are going to go up here at Jones Fork to friends, residents, and have them give them a ride out of here, break. Or also make contact with mother. Just being an advisor of the case law process. She's 10-4 on it. I advise her if he was to return back causing problems to single six back in. 98.

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1: You want me to charge her a service charge for being stupid?

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1: Okay.

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0: And, or, I was just curious in case I needed it.
2: I don't know what we got. We're going to get there pretty quick to get it on the map.
3: 4.
4: West 4-5. That's where the sheriff's office got 2 units out. They was at the Walmart parking lot when we was going 98 from that complaint. They should still be there. I'll get up with them. One of them I know has a lockout kit.
3: 10-4.

0: For all my contacts with the SO, they advise one of the units at Walmart does have a lockout kit. He's going to be in or out.
1: I'll be there in about 5 minutes. I'll take a look if I'm there.
0: Of course.

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0: 10-1.
1: Yeah, playable.
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3: 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Need a repeat?
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0: Fourth

0: Again, she's requesting a single six. 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

0: She goes 300.
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0: Oscar 15018 Alpha comes back to me. William Gold out of Mate 1 should appear on a Ford F-150 2011. Expired 10-25.

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0: 7538 comes back to a Melinda Lester out of Justice. Expires 7/26. Should appear on 2019 Nissan. Verse. That is valid, clear NCIC.
1: And for we're rushing in 27 when you're ready.
2: Wait, we'll get the vehicle unlocked. Juvenile's gonna be 10-4. Passing juvenile's going 98.
3: Yeah.

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1: It's going to be E-Echo 600493. Say again, Echo 600493.
0: Echo 600493 comes back from Melinda Darlene Lesher. Valid, 0 points, clear NTIC.
1: Thank you.
0: 10-4, you're welcome.

0: Yeah, I hear it. Thanks for like.
1: What is this?
0: Go ahead, Parker.
1: I need to get out to 14129 Regina Culture Highway, reference a possible B&E in progress, right?
0: Go ahead.
1: Deputy French Department, we got a call from the landlord of Sean Packett. He states that one of his tenants called in when the unknown female subject has broken into the downstairs storage area and currently breaking things inside the storage area at this time. Caller's also going to be en route.

0: Chester, do you feel carrier with the Palm Valley SS number 10?
1: Tampa.
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0: 2014 Kia Optima to a Brent Dotson out of Ransom. 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
1: Yeah, Cora, it's going out of Chrysler's Sebring. Break for a VIN.
0: Go ahead.
1: One Charles, three Lincoln, Charles 5, 16, 37, Nora, 527-803-344, that vehicle. You're on 119 at the Melford Motorsports.
2: Yeah, that'll be 10.
0: 6-10-04.
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0: I got a return on the Vienna out of Kentucky on a 2007 Silver Chrysler Sebring to an Elizabeth Blackburn out of Forest Hills with showing canceled.
1: I've got a Kentucky ID card, not name and date of birth, or West Virginia. We can copy.
0: Go ahead with the Kentucky ID.
1: 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Should come back to an Eric Witt.
2: I think it was 66. I don't feel it.
0: Says who?
2: Says me, girl.
0: 1606.
2: Thank you, lovely.
0: You're welcome, sir.
1: It's going to be Kayla D. Kinder, 1022, 1990.

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0: 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She's showing expired negative 29.

0: 26, bajo. Park 47 through Kentucky, reverse 2A, 1045 at the Marina parking lot. 47 is going to be Nora 1, Bowie 619, Nora 1, Bowie 619 at the U1. 1044,
1: you need to read that.
0: Hey, just hold it for the cab, break for OL. M02-702-376, William 02-702-376.

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1: 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Are we on occupied?

0: 1356882. Fuck, well, I can't help you. Your volume is extremely low.
1: Come back to a Cody Perkins at a pot pool. You show him from the past spin with no restriction. She's making a point of it.
0: K4, I'm 1015 with her, Grass County. Mileage is 105144. You take Bachman reference to the complaint. The female, she didn't break in any kind of like storage room. She was in their laundry room of the apartment building.
1: Yeah.

Pike Pool, Belfry Fire, Pike Pool, Belfry Fire. He's being route to Tugi Highway 292, around the 11-mile marker. Highway 292, around the 11-mile marker. Caller advises there's a tree down just past the 11-mile marker, blocking one lane of traffic. Please advise him to make.

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1: Don't do young thing test.
0: That's it, copy.
1: I need to squad down here. Ross was raised in that girl. Been fighting. She needs to go get checked out.

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0: Saturday Records Services, down 49 here at down Broadway Station, not half a mile below 23 Station.

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0: So thanks. Stephanie Smith, she's hurting from her back and ribs and bruises all over her arms.
1: Do you have age on her, sir?
0: Three.
1: 10-4, sir. We've got the ambulance coming. Thank you.
0: Appreciate it.

0: Ecco.
1: Yes.
0: Nine 45 information tank for report photos.
1: Service correct.
2: 10-4.
0: Seagull 3.
1: Go ahead.
0: Can you do a visual vision heading into my location, please?
1: 10-4, sir.
0: Appreciate you.

0: Dealing with law enforcement, take a call. Call me, Grant. Stolen vehicle.
1: I'm fine.
2: Robert One Ingo, traffic stop here at Speedway on a Maryland 70245. Charlie Lima, say again, 70245, Charlie Lima out of Maryland.
0: Back to Garcia, Padilla, Wayner, Estuardo, out of Brooklyn Park, comes back on a 2021 Toyota Corolla, shows that it's valid, has insurance, and that it expires 5/31/28, negative MCIC.

0: 501, go ahead.
1: Hey, Mike, D-Delta 1027. 593-4208, say again, Mike Delta 1027, 593-4208.

0: 208.
1: Carlos Valentin or TSN out of Brooklyn Park. He's going to be valid. One conviction. It's going to be for driving vehicle on highway at speed exceeding limit. Negative NCIC.
0: Yeah.
1: Tango Mate 1300.
0: Go ahead.
1: I just wanted to let you know, sir, that my ambulance has about a 20-minute ETA.
0: Timber.
1: They are en route, though. Mango, any of the law enforcement, take a call. Conley Branch, stolen vehicles.

0: I was just doing a status check on you. Did you copy your 27 and your 28?
1: 10-4. Thank you.

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1: Go ahead, sir.
0: Traffic stop, 53 northbound, after a welcome door sign on in Arkansas. B Bravo, Echo, Uniform 401. Bravo, Echo, Uniform 401, Arkansas. Many of you advise this is going to be 40 I Indigo. Bravo Echo Uniform 40 I Indigo.
1: 10-4, so that comes back to Brian Perez Dominguez out of Little Rock. Should come back on a Volkswagen Jetta 2014 model. Shows that it has insurance. Shows that it expires, Emma. It doesn't show an expiration date, sir. It just shows an issue date.
0: 10-4, be out of court.
1: 16-40.
2: Units. It's this little tree. I'll move it out of the roadway.
3: Yeah, all though for units, all though for units, signal 8, down 3 tones, 292, signal 8, tones on 292.

0: citations issued is 500 on the traffic stop slip.
1: Yeah, 10-4.
0: Yeah, what is the location of it?
1: US 52 northbound at the Welcome to Gilbert side.
0: Well, that always seems everything that way.
1: Okay, four.
2: It's removed from both ways. One lane is back open.
3: Okay.

0: 300 Wingo. You got ET on them now?
1: Say that.

0: ambulance crew.
1: Okay, well.
0: Okay.
1: Was there a Williamson unit work to hit and run?
0: 10-4, it was 603. I've been trying to get a status check on him. He had requested Dubas. I haven't heard from him since.
1: Where was that fence flag down by? Some parties involved.
0: Community Trust Bank in Williamson, 101 East 2nd Avenue.
1: Okay. I'll run up there and see if he's still there.
0: 10-4, you want to put you on that call?
2: Hopefully 586, I'll make it.

0: Springfield, go ahead.
1: 10-4, Martin County calling and advising they have a four-vehicle accident with injuries on 562 Black Hawk Road, and that is, advise they have EMS and fire and route at this time. Advise one driver may possibly be intoxicated. I have any units out. Good.
0: 10-4, I'll be in route.
1: 10-4.
2: 4-8, that's off on it, right as well.

0: Can you repeat that? I cannot understand.
1: I'll give you a couple of those.
0: Paper. Hey,

0: Tengo que ser, pues.
1: Go ahead.
0: Have you made contact, sir?

0: 7 1 8 me engancha el juego.
1: Good morning. I've had a stolen vehicle call pending for close to an hour. Are you available to take it?
0: Hey, what's the details?
1: This change, all that I've got in the CAD is that a Lindsay Stanley got two side-by-sides put in her name today, and she wants them back from Joe Maynard. It's all the information in the CAD, sir.
0: Therefore, I'll give you a call here shortly.
1: 10-4, be advised, I did put this out about 4 or 5 times with no response. Call 700, ask him if he had anybody available to take this call. He said that if I find someone to take it, I just haven't heard from anybody.
0: Stand for
2: it, 705 Mingo. Other units were unavailable as well. So, yeah, evening shift can take that.

0: Hi, Ronnie. Thank you. I'm on the 10-8. I'm at traffic stop. Multiple citations issued.
1: 1701.
2: Team 4.
1: 300, Mango.
2: Go ahead, sir.
1: Have you heard anything from him? That girl has a problem with seizures. Thanks, you may be trying to have one.
2: They're inmate one, same off.
3: Five two eight,
2: go ahead.
3: Can you give CPS a call and advise them we're here at the church at the mouth of Chatteroy? See if they'll meet us here.
2: 10-4, sir.

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1: 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He was using somebody's Wi-Fi to call in. He was coming from Marbon.
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0: Correction, it's going to be 5624 Blacklock Road. 5624 Blacklock Road, break.
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0: Attention all Big Creek Fire Department personnel. All Big Creek Fire Department personnel. We've got a report of a 1046 in the area of 3582 North Big Creek Road at Hatfield. Vehicle involved. One female with an injury to the knee. First page in time, please call tonight.
1: Ten 4 6 3582 North Bee Creek Road, break. 10 4 2 6 5 6. You could be en route.

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0: 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Did you say that was on the four lane or on Big Creek?
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0: 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NORA 8 SAM 893. 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
1: Okay.
0: Well, I don't need to read back on the impact of the cast.
1: 10-4.

0: 我就觉得他切那块的香菇，还有就是每个人会拿面包菜的那种。
1: Therefore, if you can't send that, you're supposed to be extremely digital. Good.
0: Good.

0: 6770 Victor Paul.
1: Well, I heard that having a lot.
0: Yeah.
2: 452, Bob.
3: Good.
2: Before we rolled up on a 46 here, right here in front of post. That thing's going to be here for the AED. Y'all make contact with Cobra and Fire, anybody?
3: 10-4, we've toned out Cobra and Fire. 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
4: You're on 625. 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

0: Rip's up. Me, the legal person, as I was 10, 12 here with us, I thought they were going to take care of that.
1: Yeah.

0: Okay.
1: Go ahead.
0: 4 unit 2, stand, give a 5 crash car, history for remaining service, 298 from the scene. Great.
1: Go ahead.
0: I got a Kentucky 47 for units 3 and 4. Can you copy?
1: Go ahead, unit 3.
0: 47 for unit 3 is going to be Henry 5 Nora 072. Henry 5 Nora 072. Status of the captain. Right for unit 3. 4.
1: Go ahead, unit 4.
0: 10-4, unit 4 is going to be William 3 King 004. William 3 King 004.

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2: 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Sir, to you, you ain't got enough range to talk to me or anybody when we're up there. Mind, can you switch over to Big Creek Town?

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1: Stand 4.
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1: Good.
2: The operator of the fetish at Unit 3 was already 98 on the highway, so I'm going to go there and paint that.

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1: Good.
0: 10-4, that postal's going to be 401-595-975. 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

0: 465 over Brent for Kentucky 47 on unit 1.
1: Good.
0: David 5 Charles 586. David 5 Charles 586. Negative cap, please hit the credit strip.

0: Hi, the male call in stated he gone Trail 15. He's staying at the Buffalo Mountain Trailhead. Stated he got permission from a lady there to tie his pit bull up under a shaded area. Stated he left water for the dog. He just got back. His dog is gone, leash and all, and the water's still there. Stated his dog is chipped. He just wanting to talk to law enforcement.
1: Okay, for somebody to talk. I think that Christine may have made a post about that. Terrible.

0: TM4, mock crash course been issued for the operator of Unit 3. He's going 98 with his family, Bert.
1: Hear it.
0: TM4 photos have been taken of the entire scene. Measurements completely flow, Bert.
1: Right.
0: TM4 of Firefighter advised me that Perry's towing is en route to get this fetish truck from Louisa, and Burks is en route to get the Silver Corps, which is Unit 2. Go ahead.
1: Yeah.

Hey, 412 on the cab, that 8 compared to towing. It's going to be around 6X, unit 4.

0: Good.
1: Hey, by myself from DRC, gonna be out with Mel, having a seizure over his chest, thankful way. FD's on 97, they've already notified me as well.
0: Different.

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1: Through 28, 5, 10, 10, 6, 1, y'all good?
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1: Can you switch over to eight now, real quick?
0: Okay,
1: yeah, 10-4. On that cab there, that's going to be Perry's Towing. P, as in Paul.
0: 10-4, thank you.
1: 10-4.

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Got a call at 16 Phillips Branch Road, 60 Phillips Branch Road, just shipped to nursing home.

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1: Can you call the caller back? 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
0: Can you?

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1: Team 4.

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0: You're not 10-6 on this landing complaint. Name an 88 for you.
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0: Doing.
1: 403-27-9410. Should be Sheena Hammond, 819-1980.

0: Right, he said, and I believe files are down. I'll put it in the cab for you.
1: That's step one. I got, you know, one operator. You can copy that.
0: Go ahead.
1: The 402-47-0266. Check him back to Cody Wilkes, 11-17-1993. 7047, is that 10-4?

I did get a return on that second OL to Cody Wilkes. His OL is going to be William 100074247, repeating William 100074247.

0: William 10074247. Is that him?
1: Yep.
0: Did he give me the right social? 402-470266 with a date of birth 11-17-93.
1: That's him.
0: That's fine.

0: Hey there, Weston PD.
1: Please don't free me as well.
0: I have a well-being check at Winston Towers. Can I get public service?
1: Yeah, people will stand by.

0: Good.
1: Team 4098, roadways back open, break for the water. Team 4 is going to be Wilkes versus Murphy versus Amon versus Stanley. Whenever you want 10-6, just email me this cat, please.

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1: I said 718 here, 1 stairs.
0: Fifty paper.

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She's having an ulcerative colitis flare-up. Her blood pressure is currently 65 over 45. She's pale and weak, having difficulty staying alert. It's going to be a red brick house.

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0: Go ahead.
1: November 619, say again. Oscar 6, November 619.
0: Savannah or Elliott Klein of North Spring, 2022 Toyota, expires 10 of 26, negative NTIC.
1: CN4, I'm on the traffic stop here, so what?
0: 1926.

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0: We're making it from here. We spoke to mom. She was
1: $19.25.

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He's got a runny nose and a sore throat when he speaks. It's going to be a tan trailer.

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54-648-869. Custody complaint. It's going to be at the John and Stonebow ball field, right? Say that they're following the weekend and they were doing a child swap at the John and Stonebow ball field. After the caller left, father called back to the mother. She was cursing her and asking her why he brought her a sick kid. And she then returned to the ball field to get the child to take her to the doctor, and the father pushed her away, the mother, and then tried to stomp on her foot. Why she wasn't taking the child. There is no custody agreement. They were never married. They are both still on scene.

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1: Good.
0: Kilo Juliet. 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

0: That goes back to Margaret Reed out of Ironton on a 2010 Ford, blue in color, expires 6/11/26, negative NCIC.
1: Therefore, I got that vehicle stopped here on Peter Street.
0: 1940.
1: Okay.

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1: Go ahead.
0: Ohio 27.
1: Go ahead.
0: Run me in November 634542. Run me in November 634542.
1: Ironton, driver status is valid. Does have 3 suspensions, non-compliant suspension, x2, and a judgment suspension. Also has 4 convictions, 3 in-state, 4 in-state convictions. So she is valid. Good.
0: Okay.

0: on lifeguard.
1: Level 0, stand by just one. I'll check and see if they have a tracker pair out now.
0: 10-4, thank you.
2: My unit 573 is still in the ER. They will be in route once they clear.
1: Clear.
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1: Can't reach on 98 at 2020, episode 6, multiple times, straight to voicemail. I hate getting a call back.
0: Yeah, well.
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0: Yeah.

0: 300 Mango, Timberwood 2.
1: Got 256, have a good night.
0: You do.